African startups changing the world. From Nairobi to Lagos. From Dakar to Douala. Africa innovates. For a long time, Africa was perceived as a continent that receives, that waits, that consumes technologies invented elsewhere. That image is false. And it is dying. A new generation of African entrepreneurs has decided to solve Africa's problems with African solutions. Brilliant young people. Bold. Connected. Who refuse to wait for change to come from outside. Nairobi has become the Silicon Savannah. A buzzing technology ecosystem. Hundreds of startups. Incubators. Investors. Innovations that start in Kenya and go on to conquer the world. Lagos is Africa's fintech capital. Nigerian startups like Flutterwave and Paystack have revolutionized online payments across Africa. Paystack was acquired by Stripe, the American payments giant, for more than $200 million. An African startup. Acquired by an American company. The world turned upside down. In the best possible way. Dakar, Accra, Kigali, Addis Ababa. Across the continent, technology hubs are emerging. Young Africans are creating health applications, education platforms, logistics solutions, agricultural tools, and Cameroon. Cameroonian startups are emerging in fintech, in agritech, in edtech. Young people from Douala and Yaoundé who code, who innovate, who export their solutions to other African countries. The road is still long. The obstacles are real. Access to funding remains difficult. The ecosystem still needs to develop. But the momentum has been launched. And it is powerful. Africa is no longer waiting. It creates. It innovates. It builds. African startups are not only solving Africa's problems. They are inspiring the entire world. Because the best solutions are often born where the problems are most urgent. You are listening to Globe 360 Radio. The world's intelligence, from every angle.

The sun burns hotter, the rains come at the wrong time, lakes are shrinking, harvests are disappointing. Africa is bearing the full force of climate change and yet, it is barely responsible for it. The numbers are stark. The African continent accounts for less than 4% of global greenhouse gas emissions, 4%, and yet it carries a disproportionate share of the consequences. Droughts across the Sahel, floods in Mozambique, melting glaciers on Kilimanjaro, rising waters along the coast. This is climate injustice. A deep and profound injustice. For decades, Africa has shown up at international climate conferences, the COPs, the summits, the forums, to make its case to ask for funding to demand justice. The promises were often made, the money rarely came. But Africa is no longer content to plead, it is acting. Morocco is generating solar energy on a massive scale. The Nawazizat plant is one of the largest in the world. Ethiopia is betting on hydropower. Kenya draws more than 70% of its electricity from renewable sources. African agronomists are developing heat-resistant seed varieties. Engineers are designing water-efficient irrigation systems. Entrepreneurs are creating food storage solutions to cut post-harvest losses. Africa is innovating in the face of urgency because it has no choice, because necessity is the mother of invention. And because this continent, this young, creative, resilient continent, carries within it the solutions the entire planet needs. The world put Africa on the front line of a crisis it created. Africa, for its part, is already working to heal that world. You are listening to Globe 360 Radio. The world's intelligence, from every angle.

The sun burns hotter, the rains come at the wrong time, lakes are shrinking, harvests are disappointing. Africa is bearing the full force of climate change and yet, it is barely responsible for it. The numbers are stark. The African continent accounts for less than 4% of global greenhouse gas emissions, 4%, and yet it carries a disproportionate share of the consequences. Droughts across the Sahel, floods in Mozambique, melting glaciers on Kilimanjaro, rising waters along the coast. This is climate injustice. A deep and profound injustice. For decades, Africa has shown up at international climate conferences, the COPs, the summits, the forums, to make its case, to ask for funding, to demand justice. The promises were often made, the money rarely came. But Africa is no longer content to plead, it is acting. Morocco is generating solar energy on a massive scale. The Nawazizat plant is one of the largest in the world. Ethiopia is betting on hydropower. Kenya draws more than 70% of its electricity from renewable sources. African agronomists are developing heat-resistant seed varieties. Engineers are designing water-efficient irrigation systems. Entrepreneurs are creating food storage solutions to cut post-harvest losses. Africa is innovating in the face of urgency because it has no choice, because necessity is the mother of invention. And because this continent, this young, creative, resilient continent, carries within it the solutions the entire planet needs. The world put Africa on the front line of a crisis it created. Africa, for its part, is already working to heal that world. You are listening to Globe 360 Radio. The world's intelligence, from every angle.

African startups changing the world. From Nairobi to Lagos. From Dakar to Douala. Africa innovates. For a long time, Africa was perceived as a continent that receives, that waits, that consumes technologies invented elsewhere. That image is false. And it is dying. A new generation of African entrepreneurs has decided to solve Africa's problems with African solutions. Brilliant young people. Bold. Connected. Who refuse to wait for change to come from outside. Nairobi has become the Silicon Savannah. A buzzing technology ecosystem. Hundreds of startups. Incubators. Investors. Innovations that start in Kenya and go on to conquer the world. Lagos is Africa's fintech capital. Nigerian startups like Flutterwave and Paystack have revolutionized online payments across Africa. 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An African startup. Acquired by an American company. The world turned upside down. In the best possible way. Dakar, Accra, Kigali, Addis Ababa. Across the continent, technology hubs are emerging. Young Africans are creating health applications, education platforms, logistic solutions, agricultural tools.

Sana ne la finira cheche me kwe.

Oh, yeah, go, I'm going to say, I'm going to say, I'm going to say, I'm going to say, I'm going to say, I'm going to say, I'm going to say, I'm going to say, I'm going to say, I'm going to say, I'm going to say, I'm going to say, I'm going to say, I'm going to say, I'm going to say, I'm going to say, I'm going to say, I'm going to say, I'm going to say, I'm going to say, I'm going to say, I'm going to say, I'm going to say, I'm going to say, I'm going to say, I'm going to say, I'm going to say, I'm going to say, I'm going to say, I'm going to say, I'm going to say, I'm going to say, I'm going to say, I'm going to say, I'm going to say, I'm going to say, I'm going to say, I'm going to say, I'm going to say, I'm going to say, I'm going to say, I'm going to say, I'm going to say, I'm going to say, I'm going to say, I'm going to say, I'm going to say, I'm going to say, I'm going to say, I'm going to say, I'm going to say, I'm going to say, I'm going

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Baguette.

Yeah.